0: you can leave me behind. Trust me, I'll only hold you back. 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Because as much as you hate to leave me for a night, I'd love to see you in the morning even more. 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Have a good time, buddy.
1: 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Impaired driving ends here. Mad Canada.
2: 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I'm from Fond du Lac, Saskatchewan. 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

0: If you're looking for some blues, an hour of the best is on the way at the Crossroads. Check out Will Wild, Wayne Nicholson, Bobby Rush and Kenny Wayne Shepherd, The Bone Shakers, and Maria Muldaur. Newcomer Jake Soberlak and his debut are in the spotlight. The Lee Oscar Harmonica's Classic Cut features Forest City Joe and his blues harp taped in 1959.
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0: If you're looking for some blues, an hour of the best is on the way at the Crossroads. Check out Will Wild, Wayne Nicholson, Bobby Rush and Kenny Wayne Shepherd, The Bone Shakers, and Maria Muldaur. Newcomer Jake Soberlak and his debut are in the spotlight. The Lee Oscar Harmonica's Classic Cut features Forest City Joe and his blues harp taped in 1959.
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1: 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A quinet, I don't see any gan is zihi, shake at that gay dionde. A dead zen dini ane walk on. 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

0: This is folk singer Michael Jonathan. Join us on Wood Songs this week. Believe it or not, it's a double shot of Waylon Jennings. How? We have Way Jennings, Waylon's actual grandson, plus Waylon Hamill, named after Waylon Jennings and one of the new country outlaws. 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
1: What songs was a dig yatik in it? That sin sin was a dig there. A died sent on Gomadu Honoki ah. Yet so a died sin a yidzin okay, Zetanin. So CKLB radio okay. 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

If you're looking for some blues, an hour of the best is on the way at the Crossroads. Check out Will Wilde, Wayne Nicholson, Bobby Rush and Kenny Wayne Shepherd, The Bone Shakers, and Maria Muldaur. Newcomer Jake Soberlak and his debut are in the spotlight. The Lee Oscar Harmonica's Classic Cut features Forest City Joe and his blues harp taped in 1959.

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0: This is folk singer Michael Jonathan. Join us on Wood Songs this week. Believe it or not, it's a double shot of Waylon Jennings. How? We have Way Jennings, Waylon's actual grandson, plus Waylon Hamel, named after Waylon Jennings and one of the new country outlaws. 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
1: Der Woodsong hu yesi tang tint ozin su nani ane duht out in at lung zinke. Set Disney ane di duht ane at lian chansi KLB reduke.
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0: 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Hey, it's Ryan Fox, and this weekend, Kane Brown is our special guest. 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
1: Kutire American Country Countdown ho yete. Ayuntan ta jinsi ta pro ta halo. Zinke hant o dini are. E yu jansi KLB riduke, the voice of Denide.
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0: Hello, I'm Brad Savage. I am an obsessive record collector. Now, I'm sharing this lifelong collection with the world on a special one-hour show called Cruisin' the Decades. The concept is one song per decade from 1920 through the 2020s. It's almost like a time machine cruising through 100 years of music. Any genre and style of music is okay. Everything's represented. I hope you'll join me for Cruisin' the Decades each Saturday at 11 a.m. right here on CKLB Radio, the voice of Denonday.
1: June Greensy, this is Bobby Joe Greenland Morgan, Grand Chief and President of the Gwich'in Tribal Council. 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Masicho, have a great day.

0: If you're looking for some blues, an hour of the best is on the way at the Crossroads. Check out Will Wild, Wayne Nicholson, Bobby Rush and Kenny Wayne Shepherd, The Bone Shakers, and Maria Muldaur. Newcomer Jake Soberlak and his debut are in the spotlight. The Lee Oscar Harmonica's Classic Cut features Forest City Joe and his blues harp taped in 1959.
1: Nātāt, ishi at the Crossroads. That's it. Tanet, Tulusatze, Josique LB, the voice of Tanete, cook, and Sago dear.
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0: This is folk singer Michael Jonathan. Join us on Wood Songs this week. Believe it or not, it's a double shot of Waylon Jennings. How? We have Way Jennings, Waylon's actual grandson, plus Waylon Hamel, named after Waylon Jennings and one of the new country outlaws. All of this and more on this week's broadcast of the Wood Songs Old Time Radio Hour.
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0: 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A full century is covered each week, from 1920 through the 2020s. I'm Brad Savage, and I hope you'll join me for this journey through a lifetime of record collecting and several generations of recorded music. 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

0: If you're looking for some blues, an hour of the best is on the way at the Crossroads. Check out Will Wild, Wayne Nicholson, Bobby Rush and Kenny Wayne Shepherd, The Bone Shakers, and Maria Muldaur. Newcomer Jake Soberlak and his debut are in the spotlight. The Lee Oscar Harmonica's classic cut features Forest City Joe and his blues harp taped in 1959.
1: At the Crossroads. Taitsine ya kale lofoton saze hejon CKLB beats ete ek etule hutswa on. Chuta quits etene, nene quits etene hete hutswa on.
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0: This is folk singer Michael Jonathan. 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Believe it or not, it's a double shot of Waylon Jennings. How? We have Way Jennings, Waylon's actual grandson, plus Waylon Hamill, named after Waylon Jennings and one of the new country outlaws. 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
1: Hey, John. CKLB beats a day, a cook a hater a pishon, then a good a shankahwer, ehe, do let its name, the insult a kuhiku, hechon, CKLB beats a dick a do let hoots awa on. 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

0: Have you ever thought about digging back in popular music history? Let's hear what music sounded like 100 years ago. I'm Brad Savage, and I hope you'll join me for a musical time machine called Cruisin' the Decades, each Saturday at 11 a.m. on CKLB Radio. 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

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I had my guitar on my back. When a stranger stopped beside me in an antique Cadillac.

seat. You turned on the radio, and them sad old songs coming out of them speakers was solid country gold. Then I noticed the stranger was ghost white pale when he asked me for a light.

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He said, this is where you get off, boy, 'cause I'm going back to Alabama. As I stepped out of that Cadillac, I said, mister, many thanks. He said, you don't have to call me mister, mister. The whole

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0: If you're looking for some blues, an hour of the best is on the way at the Crossroads. Check out Will Wild, Wayne Nicholson, Bobby Rush and Kenny Wayne Shepherd, The Bone Shakers, and Maria Muldaur. Newcomer Jake Soberlak and his debut are in the spotlight. The Lee Oscar Harmonica's classic cut features Forest City Joe and his blues harp taped in 1959.
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0: 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Hey, it's Ryan Fox, and this weekend, Kane Brown is our special guest. 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

0: This is folk singer Michael Jonathan. 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How? We have Way Jennings, Waylon's actual grandson, plus Waylon Hamill, named after Waylon Jennings and one of the new country outlaws. 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

0: If you're looking for some blues, an hour of the best is on the way at the Crossroads. Check out Will Wild, Wayne Nicholson, Bobby Rush and Kenny Wayne Shepherd, The Bone Shakers, and Maria Muldaur. Newcomer Jake Soberlak and his debut are in the spotlight. The Lee Oscar Harmonica's Classic Cut features Forest City Joe and his blues harp taped in 1959.
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1: 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A kuna da dun si hani gan zihi, lek at that gi di on day. A da it's dini ane wa kuna. 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

0: This is folk singer Michael Jonathan. Join us on Wood Songs this week. Believe it or not, it's a double shot of Waylon Jennings. How? We have Way Jennings, Waylon's actual grandson, plus Waylon Hamill, named after Waylon Jennings and one of the new country outlaws. 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
1: What songs was a dig go yatik in it? A dead sin sing what's a deal there? A died sent on Gomadu Honoki ah, yes, or a died a yidzin okay, zet honey. So CKLB radio okay, then it did on radio okay that eat a walk over there.

0: If you're looking for some blues, an hour of the best is on the way at the Crossroads. Check out Will Wilde, Wayne Nicholson, Bobby Rush and Kenny Wayne Shepherd, The Bone Shakers, and Maria Muldaur. Newcomer Jake Soberlak and his debut are in the spotlight. The Lee Oscar Harmonica's classic cut features Forest City Joe and his blues harp taped in
1: 1959. Who do we Crossroads? Who you see? A CKLB Reduke. Who is the voice of Danny Day who yet a lot?

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0: This is folks. Jonathan, join us on Wood Songs this week. Believe it or not, it's a double shot of Waylon Jennings. How? We have Way Jennings, Waylon's actual grandson, plus Waylon Hamill, named after Waylon Jennings and one of the new country outlaws. All of this and more on this week's broadcast of the Wood Songs Old Time Radio Hour.
1: Gary Wood Song, who yes, he's done. Sind Aussie so nani on a dut old in a glum zinger. Said Disney on a dut on a glen Johnsy KLB reduger.

0: 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Hey, it's Ryan Fox, and this weekend, Kane Brown is our special guest. 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And will Luke Combs repeat for the third straight week at number one with Be By You? 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
1: Kutire American Country Countdown ho yete. Ayun tan tajan si taproh ta halo. Zinke hant o tini are. Ayo jansi keo bi riduke, the voice of Denede.

drink in moderation with no problems, social, moral, or medical. 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It relaxes

0: If you're looking for some blues, an hour of the best is on the way at the Crossroads. Check out Will Wild, Wayne Nicholson, Bobby Rush and Kenny Wayne Shepherd, The Bone Shakers, and Maria Muldaur. Newcomer Jake Soberlak and his debut are in the spotlight. The Lee Oscar Harmonica's Classic Cut features Forest City Joe and his blues harp taped in 1959.
1: Nada, so is she at the Crossroads? That's it, Hanet, Tulusatze, Josique LB, the voice of Tenente, cook, esago dia.
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Hello, I'm Brad Savage. I am an obsessive record collector. Now I'm sharing this lifelong collection with the world on a special one-hour show called Cruisin' the Decades. The concept is one song per decade from 1920 through the 2020s. It's almost like a time machine cruising through 100 years of music. Any genre and style of music is okay. Everything's represented. I hope you'll join me for Cruisin' the Decades each Saturday at 11 a.m. right here on CKLB Radio, the voice of Denendeh.

I've walked into Sudbury town. It's been a long day since I've wandered away, where the copper cliff smokestacks look down. I didn't know how I felt, but the old nickel belt to my wandering ways changed my views. Now I'm sick of the strife, all this rambling life. I've got the Northern Ontario blues. Northern Ontario, I've got the blues. How I long for your lakes and your trees. How I'd love to recline neath the shade of a pine, with my old fishing rod on my knees. When the shades of night fall and the lonesome loons call, all my cares and my worries I'll lose. And I know peace of mind in God's country I'll find. I've got the Northern Ontario blues. There's a Northern Railway leading out of North Bay, up along the Tamagamate line, where the old coaches lurch through the poplars and birch, up to Kirkland Lake and Porcupine. I gotta make me some calls in at Iroquois Falls, and at Timmins old friendships renew. So I'm packing my sack,

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0: This is folk singer Michael Jonathan. Join us on Wood Songs this week. Believe it or not, it's a double shot of Waylon Jennings. How? We have Way Jennings, Waylon's actual grandson, plus Waylon Hamel, named after Waylon Jennings and one of the new country outlaws. All of this and more on this week's broadcast of the Wood Songs Old Time Radio Hour.
1: 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Or Honosatsi would say, at that's it, it's a tiny.

0: 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We cover everything from childhood friendships to things he has given up, plus if he ever gets starstruck. 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

0: If you're looking for some blues, an hour of the best is on the way at the Crossroads. Check out Will Wild, Wayne Nicholson, Bobby Rush and Kenny Wayne Shepherd, The Bone Shakers, and Maria Muldaur. Newcomer Jake Soberlak and his debut are in the spotlight. The Lee Oscar Harmonica's Classic Cut features Forest City Joe and his blues harp taped in 1959.
1: Tonlu ele sinewit a molak at the Crossroads. Taitsine yakale lofoton saze hejon CKLB beats ete ek etule hutsawa on. Juta quits etene, nene quits etene hete hutsawa on.

0: This is folk singer Michael Jonathan. Join us on Wood Songs this week. Believe it or not, it's a double shot of Waylon Jennings. How? We have Way Jennings, Waylon's actual grandson, plus Waylon Hamel, named after Waylon Jennings and one of the new country outlaws. All of this and more on this week's broadcast of the Wood Songs Old Time Radio Hour.
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Let's hear what music sounded like 100 years ago. I'm Brad Savage, and I hope you'll join me for a musical time machine called Cruise in the Decades, each Saturday at 11 a.m. on CKLB Radio. 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

0: If you're looking for some blues, an hour of the best is on the way at the Crossroads. Check out Will Wilde, Wayne Nicholson, Bobby Rush and Kenny Wayne Shepherd, The Bone Shakers, and Maria Muldaur. Newcomer Jake Soberlak and his debut are in the spotlight. The Lee Oscar Harmonica's classic cut features Forest City Joe and his blues harp taped in 1959.
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0: 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Believe it or not, it's a double shot of Waylon Jennings. How? We have Way Jennings, Waylon's actual grandson, plus Waylon Hamill, named after Waylon Jennings and one of the new country outlaws. 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

So I said, you're gonna pay, both you and David, 'cause I'm gonna see you in your grave.

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On the advice of a doc, I got me a shop. I had to have something to do. These nerves I got are from soaking too long when a ship got hit by a plane. And right here, about 4 years back, I met Grasshopper McLean. The sun was a-burning and the desert red hot, and his mother drove in with a flat. She went inside to cool off with a beer, and I saw her kid in the back. He lay on the seat in the sweltering heat with hair the color of flame. A red-headed mite, but smiling and bright, was little old Grasshopper McLean. I fixed her tire and was toting him round when she asked me how much she owed. I just laughed and said, "Oh, I'll settle for him." And to my surprise, she drove off down the road. I figured she'd sober and come hurrying back. But for 3 long years, she never came. And all that time, I was mother and dad to little old Grasshopper McLean. I'd tell him of ships I'd sailed on the seas when I put him to bed at night. And that freckle-faced kid was sharp as a tack and quick as a mate for a fight. I thought I'd wait till he growed a bit and let him pick out his own name. One day he came in with a bug in his hand and he said, "Me, Grasshopper McLean." Oh, he'd mimic my walk and he'd mimic my talk. Like my shadow, he just tagged me around. He even had to be checked every time I was checked by the Navy doc over in town. The doc would laugh and thump his little old chest and say, "Feller, you're right as rain." Then he'd turn to me and tell me that I'd be a new man, thanks to Grasshopper McLean. I guess you wonder why I'm telling you this. Well, that's why I'm here doing time. For a bang and a sheriff and a red-headed dame that came to take what was mine. Ah, but you should have seen the way he fought. You could tell that kid was Navy trained. But this lonely cell wouldn't be so much like hell if I only had Grasshopper McLean.

0: An election for mayor and council, as well as school boards, YK1 and YCS, will be held on Monday, October 19th, 2026. 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
1: If you're looking for some blues, an hour of the best is on the way at the Crossroads. Check out Will Wild, Wayne Nicholson, Bobby Rush and Kenny Wayne Shepherd, The Bone Shakers, and Maria Muldaur. Newcomer Jake Soberlak and his debut are in the spotlight. The Lee Oscar Harmonica's Classic Cut features Forest City Joe and his blues harp taped in 1959.
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1: 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Believe it or not, it's a double shot of Waylon Jennings. How? We have Way Jennings, Waylon's actual grandson, plus Waylon Hamill, named after Waylon Jennings and one of the new country outlaws. 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
2: What songs what's a dig go yet hik in it a dead sin sin what's a dig there a died sent on come do honuki a it's a died yids okay zet hanni so CKLB radio okay then it's on radio okay that it a walk or there

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Good morning, Dan and Day. How are you today? Welcome to today's broadcast of Dan and Day Sunrise. I'm your host, Roy Dahl. It is Friday, September 11th. Today, the 254th day of the year, which means if you're keeping track, there are exactly 111 days left in the year 2026. And by the way, kids, if you are already looking forward to celebrating Christmas on Friday, December 25th, this is a reminder that you have to wait 104 days to see how Santa is going to reward you for all your good behavior throughout the year. So mark that down in your calendar. Friday, December 25th, Christmas Day. The Weather Bureau tells me that here in the Capital Region, we should be expecting mainly cloudy conditions today with a high of 10 and a low of 6 degrees. But remember, as always, wherever you are and whatever you're doing, as long as you have a smile on your face and a song in your heart and a skip in your step, every day is B-E-A-utiful. So grab your coat, get outside, and enjoy the day with someone. Talk to a member of the law enforcement team today. Find out what they do on a daily basis. What part of their job gives them the greatest career satisfaction? And how do they overcome some of their most challenging days? Who knows? Maybe after a long conversation over a hot coffee, a cup of tea, or a donut, you might discover within yourself the desire to join the law enforcement team one day. We'd like to welcome all of our listeners from across Dan and Day, whether you're listening as you're driving or from the comfort of your home, office, school, or worksite. Good morning, Dan and Day. And if you tuned in to us through CKLBRadio.com, whether you're tuned in from the Atlantic Canada, Quebec, Ontario, the Prairies, the West Coast, Yukon, or Nunavut regions, or perhaps somewhere else in the world, maybe you're tuned in to us from Japan, or perhaps somewhere in Bangladesh, or maybe even somewhere else in Liechtenstein. Well, wherever you tuned into us from, thank you for tuning in. We know you have lots of choices out there. There are thousands and thousands of internet radio stations and podcasts, and hundreds of AM, FM, and shortwave radio stations all over the world. But we are really happy that you tuned into our station here in the Northwest Territories, otherwise known as Den and Day. As usual, we have a lot in store for you. We've got some great music, some interesting stories and tidbits along the way, regional weather and news updates later on. But before we get to all of that, let's sit back, relax, and enjoy this song that I'm sure will bring a smile to your face.

Welcome back. Yes, it is indeed Friday, September 11th today, the 37th Friday on the 36th week of 2026. And by the way, if you're counting, today marks the 83rd day of summer, which means there are exactly 12 days left until the arrival of fall. There are, of course, several reasons we should be celebrating today. For instance, did you know that today is No News is Good News Day? It is also National Hot Cross Buns Day, but I'll tell you more about those later on in the show. Today we see the conclusion of such things as National Chefs Appreciation Week, as well as National Payroll Week. A reminder that the astrological sign for this time of September is Virgo, the birth flowers for September, Aster and Morning Glory, the birth stone, Sapphires. Famous people who were born on this day include Carl Zeiss, the German lens maker who created the optical instrument, was born on this day in 1816. Well-known English author, poet, and writer David Herbert Lawrence, otherwise known as D.H. Lawrence, was born on this day in 1885. And well-known football player and coach of the New York Giants and the Dallas Cowboys, Tom Landry, was born on this day in 1924. Famous people who were married on this day. In 1930, author Agatha Christie married archaeologist Max Malawan. And in 1993, country singer Merle Haggard married his fifth wife, Teresa Ann Lane. Scrolling through the pages of time now, looking for all the good things that happened on this day. In 1503, Michelangelo began sculpting the 12 apostles for the Cathedral of Florence, creating over life-sized marble statues, of which only one, that of St. Matthew, is partly finished. In 1850, opera singer Jenny Lind, otherwise known as the Swedish Nightingale, gave her first U.S. concert at Castle Garden in New York City, promoted by P.T. Barnum. And in 1942, Enid Blyton published her novel, Five on a Treasure Island, the first of her famous five children's novels, starting one of the best-selling children's series ever, with over 100 million copies sold. Your word of the day from our good friends at Merriam-Webster Dictionary is loathe, and that is spelled L-O-A-T-H, loathe. It is an adjective. And a person who is loath to do something is unwilling or reluctant to do that thing. An example of how you could use the word in a sentence is, proud of the company he had built, Henry was loath to admit that it was time to think about retiring. So your challenge for today is to try and use that word in an everyday conversation. So go ahead. Impress your family, friends, co-workers, classmates, and neighbors with your newfound expanded vocabulary. In the meantime, if today is your birthday, on behalf of everybody here at CKLB, we wish you the very best on this day of days. So, happy birthday! And we dedicate this song to you.

0: Così?
1: Boom! Oh,
2: there was a loud crashing sound, and then there was a pause for about a split second, and then there was like a scream or two, and then everyone just ran. Everybody. There was mass chaos.
3: The smoke, the black smoke and fire.
4: Hijacked, and there are indications that it may have been a Boeing 767 out of Boston.
5: Like a train rumbling for maybe like 35 seconds, and then there was like this pause, and then boom, hit with all the dust, and it was black. I mean, pitch black. I don't know if anybody could have survived being on the street at that time.
6: There's a truck right there.
7: You can see the black smoke billowing out of the side of the Pentagon. It continues to billow out and cover much of the skyline here along the area, drifting along the Potomac River, casting a haze all over the Pentagon area.
8: It didn't look like there was a plane at all. It was just obliterated when it hit the ground.
9: He told me he was putting a plan together that he and others were going to take back the airplane. And he said, you know, Dina, I think we can do it. It's up to us.
10: And we will strive now very hard to save as many people as possible and to send a message that the city of New York and the United States of America is much stronger than any group of barbaric terrorists.
11: All of the suspects right now that I know that the U.S. is looking at are in the Middle East. And frankly, we have to put Osama bin Laden at the top of the list.
12: We will make no distinction between the terrorists who committed these acts and those who harbor them.
13: We've got to do something now and do it immediately. I mean, we're entitled to some semblance of security, some semblance of rationality, and I think that all died in New York. I've been in the city for years, and I've never heard it as silent and as sad as I've heard it tonight. This city is in shock, and unless you're here tonight, you don't quite comprehend it.
14: A plane has crashed into one of the towers.
15: We understand that a plane has crashed into the World Trade Center.
16: We have no idea what it was. It was a tremendous boom.
17: I think we have a terrorist act of proportions that we cannot begin to imagine.
18: I can hear you, the rest of the world hears you, and the people who knocked these buildings down will hear all of us soon.
19: During the early hours of confusion and chaos on the morning of September 11th, 2001, U.S. airspace was shut down and hundreds of flights were diverted to Canada. Thousands of passengers found themselves stranded, many arriving at small towns throughout Newfoundland. One such town was Gander. Parking jumbo jets practically wingtip to wingtip, Gander International Airport received 38 commercial planes and 4 military aircraft. The roughly 7,000 passengers and crew descended on the small town with nothing other than what they had carried and anticipatory anxiety. There were not enough hotel rooms to house the stranded passengers, but the local community stepped up, feeding, clothing, and even inviting passengers into their own homes. For nearly a week, the community rallied around those stranded. U.S. airspace reopened on September 13th, 2001, and the passengers were able to begin resuming their journeys. Canada's impact on 9/11 has been immortalized through films and even a musical based on Gander. In Appleton, a neighboring town that also took in diverted flights and their passengers, a memorial peace park was built to honor and remember all those involved.

0: here are three reasons to celebrate Friday, September 11th. Did you know that today is National Hot Cross Bun Day? This day invites everyone to enjoy the sweet, spiced, fruit-filled pastry. These iconic buns, traditionally marked with a cross, are delightful treats. Bake a batch from scratch, visit your local bakery, or share this delicious tradition with family and friends. 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Others were of the opinion that hot cross buns could ward off evil spirits. And a few others claim that the buns protected sailors from shipwrecks while on sea voyages. So how do you celebrate this day? You could start by eating a bun. You must treat yourself to a hot cross bun on National Hot Cross Bun Day. 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You could also bake a bun. Try your hand at baking hot cross buns. Follow an online or your favorite family recipe to make your very own buns. Today is also No News is Good News Day. Today we're asking everyone to step away from the constant news cycle. Take a mindful break from digital overload, recharge your mental well-being, and discover joy in the present moment. Disconnect from the noise and reconnect with what truly matters. So today, unplug from the internet and switch off the TV. Pick up a board game or take a stroll. When you give it much thought, you'll realize that there are endless activities you can do on No News is Good News Day. And finally, if you're still looking for a reason to celebrate, you could be celebrating National Make Your Bed Day. This day urges us to embrace a simple habit with profound benefits. This day highlights the importance of starting fresh each morning with a tidy sleeping space. Roll out of bed, straighten those sheets, and set a positive tone for the day ahead. Here are some activities you might consider on National Make Your Bed Day. Show off that beautiful bed. Still using some ratty old Afghan that your college roommate left behind, or the thin polyblend comforter from one of those cheap-looking bed-in-a-bag kits. Splurge on something luxurious, like a feather comforter tucked into a crisp white cotton duvet. And finally, teach yourself some bedding tricks. Learn how to make hospital corners. Hospital corners can help keep your sheets nice and secure. And there you have it. Three reasons to celebrate Friday, September 11th. Have a great day.
1: I got a cheap hotel recently. I knew it was cheap. I wanted free parking, continental breakfast. That's all I needed. I went down to the lobby in the morning. There was a bucket of water, two raw potatoes. I said to the guy that works, I go, your website says there's a continental breakfast. He said, doesn't say which continent. That is an excellent loophole, my friend.
2: They always try to scare you. They're still trying to scare you with food, don't they? Ever since I was a kid, first it was cholesterol. Stay away from the cholesterol. No cholesterol. Now what is it? Trans fats.
3: Trans fats. Keep the children away. There's a trans fat in the building.
2: And the thing is, we don't even know what's good or bad for us, do we? We don't. We're going to get up to heaven. They'll be like, dude, you should have been eating the trans fats. These things are awesome. They cure everything. Trans fats and boogers. You should have been eating all that stuff. Seriously. Trans fats and boogers. Get a clue. They're right up in a nice little holder by your mouth, you moron. When they say going green, that's the green you should have been going. You've been flicking away healing for years, man. That's the thing. We just don't know, do we? And the thing, all the things they tried to scare us with when we're kids, it never, no, we're here. We're fine.
4: But you know, everybody should really be happy in everything they do. Because you never know when you're well off. There was a big flood in Louisiana, back in the States. And this guy's standing in water up to his knees. And they came behind a rowboat and says, get in. He says, oh, no, the Lord will take care of me. A few minutes later, he's up on the porch and the water's up to his waist. Another rowboat comes by. He says, get in. He says, oh, no, the Lord will take care of me. Now he's on the roof and the water's up to his neck. A helicopter comes by and he says, no, no, the Lord will take care of me. Well, he drowns. See? He gets up to heaven. He meets the Lord. He says, the Lord, what happened? Lord said, I don't know what happened. I sent two rowboats and a helicopter for you.
0: From the files of the odd, the curious, and the interesting comes this story. Officials at a British zoo said a group of infamously foul-mouthed parrots that were isolated from the rest of the flock are being moved in with the rest of the chatty birds in the hopes of cleaning up their language. The Lincolnshire Wildlife Park famously received 5 African grey parrots from different owners in 2020. And the new arrivals spent their time in quarantine teaching each other a variety of profanities. The birds were removed from the rest of the zoo's flock to keep them from teaching their bad habits to dozens of other parrots. Officials said the recent arrival of 3 more potty-mouthed parrots led them to make the decision to put all 8 of the cussing birds in with the rest of the parrots. Steve Nichols, chief executive of the park, told CNN, we've put 8 really, really offensive swearing parrots with 92 non-swearing ones. When we came to move them, the language that came out of their carrying boxes was phenomenal. Really bad. Not normal swear words. These were proper expletives. Nichols said keepers are hoping the swearing parrots will learn new sounds from the rest of the flock, instead of the other way around. He told the BBC, we could end up with 100 swearing parrots on our hands. Only time will tell. He said integrating the parrots with the rest of the flock is worth the risk. Nichols said parrots are flock creatures. They need to be with other parrots. The bigger the flock, the happier they are. Even though they swear, the welfare of the birds has to come first. The zoo posted signs warning visitors about the potential for foul language, but Nichols said the swearing parrots have actually proven to be popular with the public. He said, we did hear a lot more customers swearing at parrots than we did parents swearing at customers. And that's another entry from the files of the odd, the curious, and the interesting.
5: Crazy music facts everyone should know. Jerry Garcia played the steel guitar on the Crosby, Stills, Nash & Young 1970 hit, Teach Your Children. He did it in exchange for them helping the Grateful Dead improve their vocal harmony. The Beatles' song, You Know My Name, features a saxophone part played by the late Brian Jones of the Rolling Stones. Greg Lake of Emerson, Lake & Palmer wrote his first song, Lucky Man, at the age of 12. 12 years later, in 1970, it charted in multiple countries and is still in heavy rotation on classic rock stations today. Jimi Hendrix was once invited to play with Cream alongside Eric Clapton. In the middle of the show, Clapton walked off stage. He was found in the back shaking angrily and smoking a cigarette. When asked what was wrong, he simply replied, "You never told me he was that good." Crazy music facts everyone should know.
6: There are many things that are completely unique to the 1960s. If you grew up during that time, then you know how different they are from today. Entertainment, culture, and just basic daily routines have changed drastically. So here are things from the 1960s that kids today would never fully understand. With TV programming still being fairly new, the idea of watching TV while eating dinner was a breakthrough for the Swanson Company. The first TV dinner came in a divided foil container that you heated up in the oven, and they became a fixture in family freezers across the country. The novelty of it made Swanson TV dinners huge, and other companies began to offer their own versions. The idea was especially popular with working moms, and it became a staple of the middle-class American family. This was as close to having pre-prepared food delivered to your home as you could get, because there were no food delivery options at the time. Can you imagine?

From the CKOB newsroom, here's some of the stories making headlines this hour. In national news comes this story. Ottawa's Indigenous Services Minister Mandy Gull-Mastey advocates repealing the Financial Transparency Act, otherwise known as FNFTA, arguing it undermines First Nations self-determination. Rob Louie, president of the Band Members Alliance, disagrees, saying it is crucial for band members to access financial information about their councils. The FNFTA, established in 2013, requires Indian Act bands to disclose financial statements and council salaries, seen by some chiefs as violating sovereignty. Although the current government is working on self-determined financial accountability measures, it says, Louie stresses that no law currently enforces transparency from First Nations administration, risking potential corruption. Recent data shows that many First Nations are non-compliant with reporting requirements under FNFTA. In territorial news come these stories. The GNWT said it is working on an expansion proposal for the Tolston Hydro Dam, aiming to address its adverse impacts on Indigenous communities. The Deninukwe First Nation has withdrawn support for this project, citing lack of consultation and historical marginalization. Minister Carolyn Wozniak acknowledged the harms caused by the original dam construction in the 1960s, which displaced the Rocher River community. While the proposed expansion aims to enhance power generation and improve Indigenous ownership, DKFN contends it will bear most environmental impacts. Wozniak hopes to re-engage DKFN by recognizing its legacy impacts and ensuring equitable benefit sharing in the region's development. Elsewhere, the GNWT has introduced the NWT Workforce Ready Program, providing grants up to $100,000 for community and Indigenous governments to enhance residents' employment readiness. This initiative aims to address concerns about local participation in major infrastructure projects. Minister Caitlin Cleveland emphasized the importance of preparing Northerners to engage in transformative opportunities. Funding may cover training costs, with a focus on trades, construction, logistics, and technical occupations. The program will enable communities to apply collaboratively and is set to open for proposals in October, initially targeting skill building related to the Mackenzie Valley Highway. And finally, Indigenous leaders at a major NWT conference emphasized the need for their communities' involvement.

The First Nation criticized the limited roles offered to Indigenous people during the diamond mine era, advocating for increased participation in professional capacities and decision-making. The NWT said it is exploring partnerships with Indigenous governments for projects like the Arctic Corridor, aimed at ensuring Indigenous communities can lead and benefit from developments on their traditional lands. And those are some of the stories making headlines this hour from the CKLB Newsroom.

0: Welcome to the 6 o'clock news. I'm your anchor, Psychosis. Our top story, researchers conclude today one out of every seven dwarfs is dopey.
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0: You're all about karaoke. When you're singing on a karaoke, you haven't got a clue that those were words. You know Duffy, the Welsh songstress, last 3 years I thought that poor cow were begging me for birdseed. Mercy! I thought it were birdseed! I'm on karaoke with it. Birdseed! Birdseed! Mercy!
1: We are so bent on figuring everything out about animals. They're just animals. We don't have to figure... Like, all right, great example. In California, in the desert, they found bones of this prehistoric porpoise. And they're saying it's interesting because this porpoise's upper jaw sticks out a lot further than his lower jaw. And they're trying to figure out if this upper jaw was used for eating. I mean, what if it's just a goofy-looking fish? You know, like a dork fish. You know? He'd be out in that desert like, oh, this ain't ocean. Woo, I better find me some water. Can you imagine if you were fishing and you caught a dork fish? Because you know your friends would be like, hey man, what kind of fish is that? He'd be like, oh, nothing. Because you know that fish would stick his head out of that bucket. I'm a dork fish! He caught me on a corn dog. I swear, I was swimming underneath the ocean, and I said, what's a corn dog doing underneath the ocean? But boy, you know me, I love them corn dogs.

0: Thank you for taking the time to have a chat with me. I really appreciate it.
1: I'm happy to share my story if it helps.
0: A lot of people don't experience the hardship of losing a home, and it's really hard on one's soul. I can tell you that from personal experience, as I'm sure you've felt as well.
1: Yes, for sure.
0: The experience of the evacuation, because that's kind of where the story begins, is you got evacuated. What was that like?
1: It was nerve-wracking and a little panicky, but my family really took the alert seriously, and we were able to pack a good chunk of our camping supplies and our some extra food and our bags with clothes. Although we didn't pack a lot of clothes, we packed enough to keep us going and have been able to just grab a few things here and there to help us survive the last 2 and some weeks. It was, I think, the community also took the alert very seriously. There were quite a few vehicles. Like, everyone was very quick to get ready to leave when the order came out. We waited in line at the ferry. We got in line at 9 and we got on the ferry at 11. So there was quite fast response to the order, and we're just grateful that we were able to.
0: Now, were you part of the group that came here to Yellowknife, or did you go to Hay River?
1: I'm with my mother and two of my nieces and my nephew, and we came to Yellowknife, and one of our relatives fortunately has a cabin on the Ingram Trail, and they've been allowing us to be there, and I'm just so grateful for that.
0: That really does help. Did you spend a few days in the multiplex, or did you just go straight out to the Ingram Trail?
1: We didn't spend any nights at the multiplex. Our family did put us up for one night in Chateauneuf to rest because the evacuation order came so late in the day and everybody drove all night. I stopped in Providence for a few hours of rest. And sorry, my dog
0: No worries.
1: is also probably a little exhausted of evacuation. Everyone was driving all night. I know some people stayed to leave in the morning to get rest, but for the most of us, we drove all night to our destinations, and we were really tired. And so, yeah, just a lot to be fortunate to have relatives and family in Yellowknife to support us in our needs from the beginning.
0: That truly is helpful. From your experience from the assistance from Yellowknife, has it been fairly positive so far?
1: What I've observed is that it has been, I don't think there could be 100% comfort in these types of situations. I have been outside of Yellowknife, and so I haven't been firsthand, receiving a lot of what the host community is offering. But just keeping to myself at my camp where I can take care of myself. I have some sort of condition or illness where my body reacts to about 100 different foods. So I cook, and I'm really the only person that can cook for me and take care of myself that way. So I needed to be, I spent a lot of time cooking and making sure that my body is taken care of.
0: So now going into the fire when it got close to Simpson, and then you found out your home had burned down, what kind of went through your mind?
1: I think at the beginning, I really was trying hard to, or really praying hard that no homes were affected and that we could all go home without that sort of loss. And that, our people that are there working so hard to keep us safe and keep our homes safe, we're also safe. And so a lot that was on my mind was really prayers for the people that were there, because it did look very, because it was very, critical, and there were a lot of homes that were threatened. And so, I think in the beginning, when we first heard that it was getting close to the residential areas, I was really trying to prepare myself to get bad news because you just never know. Mm-hmm. And I kept thinking, you know, it's okay. Everything there is, you know, their materials, their things that even though I work so hard for, that they can be replaced. And, you know, that I brought the trailer to life. And if, you know, I really hope I don't need to do that again, but if I do, I will survive. And I was just kind of having those thoughts of, like, I'm just praying for everyone's home and for my home and for everyone to be able to go back to their homes. Yeah. And, you know, and then it happened and I got the call and, you know, it broke my heart because I was preparing my brain, but I wasn't preparing for my heart.
0: I did do a little bit of read up because I saw that there was a GoFundMe for you and your lovely friend there, Kristen. She was saying how, you know, you had brought that ATCO trailer there and you had been doing renovations in the home and you brought a shed out there and you had your own hide tanning area, was it?
1: Yeah. We really worked hard to make different stations for hide tanning so that we can tan, so that my mom and myself could tan hides, but also for community members that wanted to stop by and do a section or just use the space. I've opened it up a few times, not last summer, but the summer before. Mm-hmm. I had some people come up and work on their hides. It's really a neat space.
0: Really sounds like it. Now that there's this GoFundMe, do you feel that there's a huge outpouring from not only your community, but from Northerners that are wanting to assist you?
1: How I does do. It feel? It really fills my heart with hope and faith. I think I mentioned in some of my posts that, you know, I'm just so grateful for the messages, the encouraging messages, the phone calls, the, you know, the financial donations. And I don't, you know, I'm not, it's so fresh. I have no idea where I'm heading yet. But anything that is donated is just truly, genuinely appreciated with my whole heart. Because I really worked hard and I'm starting from scratch with nothing. And although I know I'll be okay, it's a real scary sometimes. And just the outpour of support and encouragement has just is holding me up and through this crazy situation.
0: I'm so appreciative that the community is pulling together for you because it is a huge loss when you think about it because it's exactly what you said. It's everything that you've worked for. It, by the sounds of it, it's your dream space. And so now it's creating a new dream space. Do you think you're going to rebuild on the same location?
1: That's the plan so far. I, you know, it took me 10 years to develop that lot into what it was, mm-hmm. From forested to ready for the trailer. It really took a lot of patience and determination and hard work. I really love the area and the neighborhood. It's quiet and, I just felt like really at peace there. Mm-hmm. And so I don't know what the future plans are right now, but I want to go slow and intentional in the planning so that I can make sure that the mistakes that I made last time with the house are mitigated and, you know, make sure that it's insurable, make sure that I, you know, it's really meets my needs and really don't need much.
0: I really do appreciate the time that you've given me. Is there anything else that you want to say to the community to...
1: You know, from the bottom of my heart, is Mussy Cho to everyone who's reached out and who's donated and who's offered support to rebuild. Those messages are just... There's no words to describe how appreciative I am. And then also, you know, to the evacuees and to the people working in Fort Simpson, you know, I pray for you that, you know, we get through this. We can come together as a community in Fort Simpson again soon.
0: Definitely. I know Keely Antoine, I got a chance to speak with him at the very beginning, and he said the exact same thing. He said, we're going to get together and we're going to have a big feast and we're going to hug one another.
1: It sounds really nice, and I look forward to it.
0: So again, I really appreciate the time that you took.
1: I know I'm going to get through it with the support of everyone around me, and I'm just taking the time to process and slowly figure things out. So thank you so much for listening to my story and for sharing my story. You know, any little bit helps. Thank you so much.
0: You're so welcome. Masicho.

0: The following is a TEDx talk by Cheyenne Kippenberger, who presents her talk on Honoring Our Roots, Connection, Community, and Nature. In this TEDx talk from 2024, she shares her journey as an advocate for Indigenous people and the environment. Drawing on her rich cultural heritage, Cheyenne speaks passionately about the importance of connecting with and respecting nature. Through her advocacy, she works to overturn stereotypes, address mental health stigmas in tribal communities, and inspire healing through identity and self-love. Cheyenne's talk encourages us all to honor our roots and embrace authenticity in our lives. Here now is Cheyenne Kippenberger.
1: Before I begin, I just want to express my immense gratitude for the invitation and opportunity to be here today with everybody. It is an honor to represent my family, my tribe, as well as myself. I also want to say hi to my mom, who's watching the live stream. but I'm going to begin by introducing myself in my people's language. This is just protocol, proper mannerisms for us. And so, Chihintamont, hello. Chahochif get Cheyenne Kippenberger Kotum. Yaketeshet Chahochif get Ethotum. Anyatathet Kuwathotum. Seminole Katomlet. Chilean Katomlet, Joe Kippenberger Kun Oshtek Kotumlet, Susan Kippenberger Kun Omwashotum, Lawana Osceola Kun Ompushotum. My name is Cheyenne Kippenberger. My Indian name is Ethet, which means fire, and was given to me by my Ampujet, my paternal grandmother, the matriarch of my family. I am the daughter of Joe and Dr. Susan Kippenberger, and the granddaughter of Lawana Osceola. My family is of the Panther Clan. I am a proud Chilena Americana, and I'm a proud citizen of the Seminole Tribe of Florida. I descend from a beautiful people that for many, many generations, long before the existence of the United States of America, has called this land their home. A people that has lived in harmony with and held respect for the natural balance of one of the most biodiverse and unique environments in the entire world, the Florida Everglades. A people that has survived an almost 100-year war, Andrew Jackson's Indian Removal Act, racial violence and hatred, being hunted and treated as primitive, savage beings, rounded up like cattle, and relocated to areas destined for starvation and death. But we never surrendered. My people are survivors of attempted genocide. Today, we stand as a proud community, having never signed a peace treaty with the U.S. government, culturally rich and thriving. We recognize and honor the decisions and the prayers made by our ancestors in the face of survival that made it so that we could be here today. We speak Ilopongget, our language. We wear our traditional clothing. We gather for ceremony. We create and craft with materials from the land. We play our traditional game of stickball. And we sing and dance to our traditional songs together. All across Indian country, Native and Indigenous people are reclaiming our traditional ways of life. We are wielding our tribal sovereignty, and we are empowering our future generations through education and culture. I ask you to recognize the legacies of violence, of migration, of displacement that has taken place in the name of settler colonialism. Recognize the abuse and the damage the land has endured for us to live the way that we do today. Everything holds life and value. The animals, the plants, the trees, the soil. Everything holds value and life. The same respect that we extend to other people is the exact respect that we have also extended to our animal and plants relatives since time immemorial. It is part of the way we live, and the way that we view the natural world, that we are not above any one thing or being, but that we are one part of the natural balance of the world that is life, exchange, and death. And that exchange that I refer to is reciprocity, the taking of an animal's life for food and nutrition for our people, using the trunk of a tree to create our homes, picking our traditional medicines, but not over-harvesting to allow for regrowth. We never commodified or understood our right to be ownership over the natural resources that the land provides for us. Our responsibility as stewards was to take as needed and to care for the land as a fellow relative. Native and indigenous people still honor this responsibility today. All across the country and the globe, indigenous people are on the front lines of climate change, advocating for policies that protect our natural resources and the land, fighting to protect sacred sites and for our rights to access those sites. You are also relatives to the land, to the water, to the air, to the animals and the plants. This responsibility, this duty, is not only held by us. This is all of our home. This is all of our lives at risk. Just as I am a community member and held responsible and accountable to my community, my tribe, we are all community members and accountable to our global society today. I ask you today to challenge the individualistic colonial mindset that we have been conditioned into over hundreds of years, and to connect with nature, with community, and with the collective that we are all a part of. To genuinely acknowledge the land, we must connect with the land. Feel the soil and the plants all around you and underneath you. Acknowledge the live beings that were taken, that whose lives were taken for us to have food and nourishment. Acknowledge the sun rising with every morning and the moon that greets us every evening. Take a moment to connect. Take a moment of appreciation. Respect and value the traditional practices and knowledge of indigenous peoples. And recognize it as the legitimate scientific knowledge that it is. The knowledge and understandings that we hold do not come from degrees or peer-reviewed writings, but from thousands of years of coexistence and observation. These knowledges extend across spirituality, medicine, ecology, epistemologies, ontologies, and axiologies. It is held in our languages, our songs, our values, our homelands, and it is passed down intergenerationally. There is a teaching held amongst many tribal nations, and that teaching is that of the seven generations. We understand that every decision that we make will affect the next seven generations to come. How will what we do today impact society, technology, the environment, philosophy, and politics? This way of thinking is done through active practice, but also through challenging dominant narratives and perspectives all around us, influencing us. True progress can be defined in the efforts to create an inclusive and equitable society, combating erasure, dismantling systemic racism, teaching authentic and accurate histories in our schools to our young people, ensuring that all people have equal access to resources, to opportunities and rights, This is all community work. When we can have meaningful exchanges rooted in respect and understanding and openness, and we can be positively exposed to new perspectives, to new experiences and cultures, we can shed those limiting beliefs that hold us back as a society. And instead, we can transcend the boundaries of our individual knowledge. And in turn, we become better community members to one another. And we better contribute to our own respective sectors and disciplines across education and medicine and politics. The Western ways of being, doing, thinking, and even feeling are all around us. It has influenced every area of our world and our lives. And unless we can build a cognizance to it and actively reject it, we can be limiting ourselves, limiting our capacities to understand, to view, and even to be curious. Everyone in them holds the transformative power to make the world a better place for future generations. Everyone in them has purpose and a means of contribution. Everything and everyone holds value. And when we lead with love, love for our community, love for our lands, and love for ourselves, we live a life that honors our existence, a life that honors future generations, a life that honors the generations that came before us. We, as Native and Indigenous people, have always known health to be embedded into the fabric of our culture and ways. We know wellness to be an interconnection of nature, community, and tradition. And a community is as strong as its individual community members. When our people are happy and healthy and thriving, so are our communities. But our battles are not light. We are facing addiction. We are facing suicide, cultural preservation, protecting the environment, intergenerational traumas, equity, poverty, protecting our bodily and mental health. All of our respective communities face these challenges. But we are not powerless. Our greatest medicine, our greatest tool exists amongst all of us. It is community. It is us. Let the collective vision for our minds, our bodies, and our lands connect us all together and drive us to be the architects of the future that we deserve. May Indigenous and Native communities be the proof that culture, nature, and community is the strongest medicine that we hold as humans. Together, these three things are powerful. And despite colonial violence and displacement, my people are here. Our language is spoken every day. And with it, our traditions, our worldviews, our lives continue to be passed on to the next generations. The legacies of displacement and violence, they are not the dominant legacies. It is the legacies of love and harmony from my ancestors that are the dominant legacies. And just as Native and Indigenous communities are not a monolith, neither is our planet. She is bold, and she is biologically diverse, and she is fierce. And efforts to protect that diversity calls for diverse solutions. We need one another to achieve the harmonious mutualism with our planet. We need one another to forge that inclusive equity society that we deserve. We can learn from one another across cultures and countries and generations and teachings. We can do that together. We can uplift and support one another because we are each other's greatest advocates and allies. We are community. May we all be mindful and intentional of the world that we leave for future generations. May we all strive to live healthy lives led by love and nature and community. May we leave legacies of hope, of kindness and understanding. And may we all do our part as community members to protect the planet, to empower our future generations, and to uphold the virtue that is in each and every one of us, humanity. Shinabashat, mado, gracias, and thank you.
0: That was a TEDx talk by Cheyenne Kippenberger. Cheyenne is a Seminole Tribe of Florida and Chilean woman, advocate for indigenous people and a former Miss Indian World. She has utilized her platform as an ambassador to advocate for environmental protections of the Florida Everglades, overturn adverse stereotypes and stigmatizations of mental health in tribal communities, encourage healing through identity and self-love, and combat the negative, stereotypical narrative of Native and Indigenous people. We hope you enjoyed listening to her presentation. Thank you very much for listening.

0: From the files of the odd, the curious, and the interesting comes this story. A Virginia woman said her husband got her a Valentine's Day gift far more romantic than flowers. A scratch-off lottery ticket worth $10 million. Maria Shikas of Haymarket told Virginia lottery officials she was skeptical when her husband presented her with the extreme million scratch-off ticket and told her it was a $10 million winner. "I thought he was joking," Shikas said. A closer examination reveals the ticket, which her husband had bought a few days before Valentine's Day from the In-N-Out Mart in Manassas, was indeed a top prize winner. The Virginia Lottery said the ticket was the final $10 million winner for the Extreme Millions game, which is now being ended by officials. The In-N-Out Mart store was awarded a $50,000 bonus for selling the winning ticket. And that's a story from the files of the odd, the curious, and the interesting.
1: My father could have been a great comedian, but he didn't believe that that was possible for him. And so he made a conservative choice. Instead, he got a safe job as an accountant. And when I was 12 years old, he was let go from that safe job. And our family had to do whatever we could to survive. I learned many great lessons from my father, not the least of which was that you can fail at what you don't want. So you might as well take a chance on doing what you love.

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In the Tabatha region, including Fort Smith and Salt River Reserve today, cloudy with a 60% chance of showers. Wind northwest 30, gusting to 50. Temperature steady near 7. In the Clutzel Cay region today, cloudy. 30% chance of showers in the morning. Wind north 30, gusting to 50. Temperature steady near 8. In the Fort Resolution region, including Highway 6, cloudy with a 30% chance of showers. Wind north 40, gusting to 60. Temperature steady near 9. In the Hay River region, including Enterprise, cloudy with a 30% chance of showers. Wind northwest 30, gusting to 50, a high of 11. In the Fort Providence region, including Kakisa and Chan Lake, cloudy with a 30% chance of showers in the morning, then a mix of sun and cloud. Wind northwest 20, gusting to 40, becoming light in the morning, a high of 13. In the Fort Simpson region, including Jean Marie River, cloudy, becoming a mix of sun and cloud in the morning. Local smoke, a high of 15. In the Fort Liard region, including Nahanni Butte and Sun Bay, clearing in the morning, a high of 18. In the Yellowknife region today, mainly cloudy. Wind north 30, gusting to 50, a high of 10. In the North Slave region, including Wekwati, Huati, and Bechico, mainly cloudy. 30% chance of showers in the morning. Wind northwest 30, gusting to 50, a high of 11. In the Wrigley region today, a mix of sun and cloud, becoming cloudy in the afternoon. Fog patches clearing up near noon, a high of 14. In the Norman Wells Toledo region today, increasing cloudiness. 40% chance of showers in the afternoon. Fog patches clearing up near noon, a high of 13. In the Fort Good Hope region today, increasing cloudiness. Showers beginning in the morning. Fog patches clearing up in the morning. Wind becoming southwest 20, gusting to 40 in the morning, a high of 15. In Delaunay today, a mix of sun and cloud, becoming cloudy in the morning. Fog patches clearing up near noon. Wind becoming west 20 in the afternoon, a high of 12. In the Colville Lake area today, cloudy. Showers beginning in the morning. Wind southwest 20, a high of 12. In the South Delta region, including Fort McPherson and Sigachik, mainly cloudy. 30% chance of showers in the morning. Wind west 20, a high of 17. In the Aklavik region today, cloudy. 30% chance of showers in the morning. Wind becoming west 20 in the morning, a high of 17. In the Inuvik region today, cloudy. 60% chance of showers in the morning and early in the afternoon. Wind becoming southwest 20 in the morning, a high of 15. In the Tuktoyaktuk East Channel region today, cloudy with a 60% chance of showers. Wind southwest 30, a high of 12. In the Pawlatuck area today, mainly cloudy. A few showers beginning in the afternoon.

0: Afternoon. Wind becoming southwest 30, gusting to 50 in the morning, a high of 11. In the Sax Harbor area today, cloudy. A few rain showers beginning near noon. Rain showers and flurries early in the afternoon. Wind becoming south 20, gusting to 40, then southeast 40, gusting to 60 near noon, a high plus 3. And finally, in the Uluhoktuk region today, overcast. Wind northwest 20, becoming southwest 20 near noon, then becoming southeast 20. Temperature steady near plus 3. And that's your weather forecast for Friday, September 11th, provided by Environment Canada.
1: If you want to build a winning attitude, you need to take time, and this is probably going to surprise you, based on what you've heard me say so far, but you need to take time to be quiet. You need to do it at least 4 or 5 times a week. A lot of people say, well, that guy keeps talking about time for this and time for that. I don't have time for all of these things. Let me tell you how you can create an extra 3 hours every day of your life, guaranteed. Over 70% of all of the time spent watching television, you're watching things you have no interest in watching. Let me encourage you to do this. Take a slow, lazy, drifting, absolutely meaningless walk. Just almost go to sleep on the walk. Not an exercise walk, you need to do those too, but a very quiet walk. Pick out a place in your home where you can be absolutely quiet on occasion. If you have to get up 30 minutes earlier, that's wonderful. I don't know why, but I seem to wake up earlier in the winter months than I do in the summer months. And when I get up, it's pitch dark. I have a nice little office. I go in there and I turn on the gas log and I sit there. And every time I do that, without exception, I have the most exciting day of my life. I simply run through my mind the things I'm going to be doing. As you plan the day, as you think of all of the things we've got to be excited about, it really does renew your energy and it gets you excited about the day. Now let me tell you something. This is going to be one of the toughest things you'll ever do. When you sit down saying, well, I'm going to sit perfectly quiet for 20 or even 30 minutes, you will think of 2,868 reasons or things that you've got to do. You try to decide, do I raise the window or lower it? Do I turn the heat up or down? Do I cut the air conditioner off or do I turn it more full blast? Do I really need to go to the bathroom? Am I going to get me a cup of coffee? What is that noise against the outside? Maybe I better check up on that. Resist the temptation. Spend a few minutes in quiet, reflective thought. It does make a difference. Take time to be quiet.
0: And that concludes today's program. With a programming note, Denendeh Sunrise will be taking the next week off for vacation. We will return to the air on Monday, September 21st. So until we meet again, this is your host Roy Dahl asking you all to take care of each other, and always remember, look good, walk tall, be smart. And here's a closing inspirational thought you can carry with you throughout the day. If you cannot be a highway, then just be a trail. If you cannot be the sun, be a star. It is not by size that you win or you fail. Be the best of whatever you are. Until we meet again on September 21st, thank you very much for listening.

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1: CKLB Radio, which a died zent at a common dunhononi arts on Hondain flat honey goods on hit ad. Do yet he seen laha ada. A quack quat on good dee honey hit ad. Walk on no. One niggots on hit ad. The goo woozy honey, a giddy sin honey, a gilla honey. Do the zones on sin dun yalin hit ad. A ye honey he has on with how well lounge. A died zent common dun at a CKLB Radio, which a.
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Hello, I'm Brad Savage. I am an obsessive record collector. Now I'm sharing this lifelong collection with the world on a special one-hour show called Cruisin' the Decades. The concept is one song per decade from 1920 through the 2020s. It's almost like a time machine cruising through 100 years of music. Any genre and style of music is okay. Everything's represented. I hope you'll join me for Cruisin' the Decades each Saturday at 11 a.m. right here on CKLB Radio, the voice of Denendeh.

0: election for mayor and council, as well as school boards YK1 and YCS, will be held on Monday, October 19th, 2026. Nominations open Tuesday, September 8th, and must be filled with a returning officer before 3 p.m. on Monday, September 21st, 2026. Nomination forms must be delivered in person to the Office of the Returning Officer, located at Elections NWT, 3rd floor, YK Center East, 4915 48th Street. 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
1: What's your name and where were you born?
2: Sure, Bella Bruce, Revolishi, Old Crow Shokoli, Driftwood Shokoli.
1: Bella, can you remember something funny or something unusual that happened to you in your life?
2: So can I take? So I cry. I not written check on here get track and so could say get track Niva. Tang a quarter cosset at in Chile, Nisana Tatala, as you go under hats at he, to cook it at sack, got hoka hanchi, she get eats in a liga, kay eight sacks at eight at travel at a cocotzi, that Niso Nihasiti, Kakuka, at our. 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I so thick could it large over a jet and jumped. I could agree to with the Natchi a hard. Just say, yet she shed, she should the vein in a knee high knee hook. You and you just didn't drink. It's at then I ha ha shoo shook no ha ha. Queen so so chok it can shoo chok. She's so tight, lunch it gets a good
1: Queensy. I also want to ask about your mother.
2: Mm-hmm.
1: She is a very, very well-known mm-hmm. lady mm-hmm. throughout the entire mm-hmm. Canada.
2: Mm-hmm.
1: She's a Reverend Doctor.
2: Mm-hmm.
1: How nice, eh?
2: Mm-hmm.
1: Can you tell me a little about her?
2: Kanaratai kono nichin tachan tachu kuchi ke tachavan tachu anza ke tachan shihin chinat rehten chuk sa shen he chaluk en chitokun chukku ane Shitsi, Ira Shahan Vithi, Ira Kihi Kutrit, Kihi's a new. I said, the Kih, a Tanrishan of a Kihi, the Ikwats, a Tanrishan of a Chikish, Kihi got seven or day. 90 nearly goes up to Kahaki, he just say enjoy it.
1: 90 years old.
2: Yeah. I could see you, Larry Dura. I could lunch. Eh, see that I, he and you could record save another day. I could say Shahan Yitz and you. Shahan Yitz and you, sir. Go eh, he, she, Shahan, Larry Dura, says that he yet has and so choky him chin. The chunchy chokes at little chill, neat hat a dead chill. Queen Closha, Queezy Cookutation. Nicky Etan puts a little chill. Hats a day outdidden, we deconal in. Then she can eat hat a chill, neat hats a shockingly. I greet Loshen to Queezy Cookutation.
1: Merci
2: trop,
1: Bella. Thank you so much for your time.
2: Merci trop.
3: Do you
2: want to
3: ask
2: her
3: about her husband?
2: No. I said, I said, Ken kuts a kehnet ay kanchit kuts a chicken hichi. A quarter shiki katokova nut, or school in Kinchahe. She a digit goats a kinihi. She kashonil kin quats a gashin dekwa. She an kanokot ona tran goats a nocht a chokova. Aids a chok a transhade sell kachan. 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Aids a I relent a good agatacha. I chitty, oh, of chokinity qua, a goatly, a goodchy goats, a knihan goats, a drinking heat, a cook a conly quarter. 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Sucks a quack one shishiki near anki, quinivan. The sucks. Go venture to kitchen cheese.
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0: Hey, it's me, Dylan Stone, and we're just putting on our parachute pants. We're getting the DeLorean all polished up, and then we're ready to take a little trip to the past to visit all your favorite singers. Is the car ready yet, Biff?
1: Just finishing up the second coat now.
0: Good. I got my Walkman in my pocket, and I just might make a stop at the MTV Awards. 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
2: Kutiri American Country Countdown hu yete. Ayuntan tachin sita prohita halo. Zinke hant o tini are. Ayu jansi keo bi riduke, the voice of Denede.

0: If you're looking for some blues, an hour of the best is on the way at the Crossroads. Check out Will Wild, Wayne Nicholson, Bobby Rush and Kenny Wayne Shepherd, The Bone Shakers, and Maria Muldaur. Newcomer Jake Soberlak and his debut are in the spotlight. The Lee Oscar Harmonica's classic cut features Forest City Joe and his blues harp taped in 1959.
1: He is a voice of Dene Dehu Yedela.

Good morning, Chrissy Martin. Michelle Sue, CKLB Radio, just saying 101.9. Could don't the result of Tat Oz, don't think, so then think, I would the Saddle on Oka 2026. Could you do not want to see Hunter, say Hallo John Willis, Jeddock, or Hill? It do had their some county, see Hill, they know now, it's in a thousand had their cone now. What tea had they do at the science doing it, see Hill, the science thing, their own is in a thousand and easy had their no nice and science day. Walk with Tedek or Hill, it do had their cone, it's Hill, the science thing, their own is in a thousand had their cone now. Delini had their saw a look or Hill, it do had their so low, it's Hill, that is so low. For good hope at the chona to it do had a science doing its ill deck a cardelo. For the yard had a cohiosa allo it do had a science doing its ill deck cardelo. For my person had a cohio it do had a cardelo in its ill deck is sardelo. For Simpson had a cohiosa allo it do had a get doing its ill deck so lazelo. Tapacha had a cohio it do had a long count its ill deck no nas and count its ill thousand had a don't know. Gemmy key had deck or here also allo it do a design still needs to help deck at the end of the low. Hut or a shadow or here also allo it do a day. So now needs to help the song console on its in it as an idiot and no call nothing at the. Could the need no coin had there? So allo go here it do a song call needs to help the call nothing get the unit in a thousand easy had the salona. Cook look at there. Go here also allo it do the science doing it's here they got doing the loan it's in a thousand had their noon loss and some count. Cut che had there it do had their song get doing it's here they so lovely.

0: Your regional news from CKLB.
1: Good afternoon. I'm Connor Petrie. A former GNWT cabinet minister and Hay River Métis Government Council president is now running to be the president of the Northwest Territory Métis Nation. Wally Schumann said his skills gained from his previous positions will undoubtedly serve him well if elected president. Quote, "It's all about networking. This country's really not as big as people think it is. When you start working in a number of these different areas, the network is not that big." Schumann, who has worked within the mining sector for several years, says the NWT's Métis have been pursuing rights for far too long. Noting that Prime Minister Mark Carney is originally from Fort Smith, one of the member communities to the NWTMN, Schumann said that Carney is, quote, "committed to getting things done seriously," and that with a president who is similarly committed, the NWTMN would stand to finally achieve some of the things they've been after for decades, such as completed land rights, economic sovereignty, and formally secured employment opportunities. Having announced his campaign on September 4th, Schumann said it was only after several of his constituents reached out to him and asked him to run that he finally decided to do so. Warren Sakea, a community leader and long-serving counselor for the Salt River First Nation, was shot in the leg on August 22nd during the early morning mass shooting outside a bar hosting the Fireweed Festival NT kickoff party, along with two others. Sakea's life-altering injuries are thought to be the most serious of the three victims, all of whom were transported to Edmonton for medical treatment. His daughter, Jenica Sakea, posted the day after the shooting, which resulted in the arrest of two people, that her father's leg was completely shattered. Quote, "We don't know yet what our dad's recovery is going to look like or how long we will need to be in Edmonton, but we know he has a long road ahead of him." The annual Fireweed Festival had begun on the Friday night at popular night spot Dirty O'Fergie's. A first public alert was issued at 2:56 a.m. on Saturday, asking residents of Fort Smith to shelter in place. That order lifted 13 hours later. Police noted not everyone was following the order. A GoFundMe set up to help Sakea and his family through the ordeal states it is, quote, "still uncertain as to what the outcome will be from this serious injury. His injury will have a profound effect for the rest of his life. We are doing the best we can to concentrate on supporting him and his recovery in this devastating time. Any donation or share would be greatly appreciated to help Warren and his family concentrate on his recovery from this tragic, unexpected incident." And at the GNWT Industry Days this week, Captain Norman Gautreau described urgent growth in Joint Task Force North, including 160 new positions and a potential additional growth after 2030. Defense priorities include pan-domain operations, cyber and telecommunications resilience, space-based awareness, infrastructure redundancy, Arctic access, and indigenous and community engagement. The Canadian Forces Recruiting Center is expected to open a northern office, while businesses were encouraged to strengthen continuity and emergency preparedness plans. Here's some of what he said.
2: Good morning, everyone. Like I was introduced, I'm Captain Navy Norm Gautreau. I'm the Deputy Commander of Joint Task Force North. I'd like to echo the Minister's comments. It is about being bold, and it's about meeting the moment. So I am hail from Nova Scotia myself. I was posted up here in last year, and since I've been operating and working for Joint Task Force North, I've been ordered to execute a transformational change for growth in order to do pan-domain operations to defend the Arctic. We start talking threat from a military context, it's often what's most dangerous from a PRC perspective against Canada, PRC perspective from a strategic vulnerability threat to Western alliances. It can also be the Russian forces and their autocratic government and how they look at pressuring the rules-based international order. And when I boil it down to one threat to Canada, it comes down to how do you reinforce a rules-based society to those actors that don't want to follow a rules-based society to exploit the vulnerabilities. So I will echo the minister's comment that in order to defend the North and to defend Canada, you have to operate and posture from the North, and fundamentally, you have to be an exemplary executor of your defense practitioner in the North, and that requires a strong, resilient human security environment, and that's the communities. I've never seen the armed forces work at a level of urgency before. So to put the threat in a context, you have a strategic threat as the climate changes. You have a strategic threat where your adversaries and your competitors are looking at the space above you to the north and are getting better awareness of where we are at. So how does Canada improve its awareness, improve its access to the north, rapid deployable forces that do not impact Canadians, that protects and defends those Canadians? That's from the defense part. And then how do we help reinforce the security environment? And that could be through exercise to Kigik, which

0: do with the other territories. It's about meeting the moment of now. There is an urgency, and our chief of defense staff would never have signed off 2 months ago and said, yeah, Joint Task Force North, Yellowknife, you are now to grow 160 positions, be prepared to grow another 80 post 2030, be prepared to do pan-domain operations in the north, and be able to do C2 coherence. So that doesn't come without a recognition of the urgency to meet the moment now. All that means is we need more floor space, more office space, we need to reduce vulnerabilities in telecommunications, and we need to shield all that. That's where our partners with community come in. So the point about the Arctic being an inflection point, that's in our policy. I know our US partners and allies are talking about integrated campaigning. That's using Denmark, forces in Denmark, through Greenland, and our own, and the west side of Alaska, to fuse to have a common frontage towards those immediate pressure points. We want to be able to detect, that's cognitive domain, deter, and deny, and then defeat.
1: 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I'm Connor Petrie.
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4: 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I died Zandini on a walk one. 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
7: 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Newcomer Jake Soberlak and his debut are in the spotlight. The Lee Oscar Harmonica's Classic Cut features Forest City Joe and his blues harp taped in 1959.
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8: 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Believe it or not, it's a double shot of Waylon Jennings. How? We have Way Jennings, Waylon's actual grandson, plus Waylon Hamill, named after Waylon Jennings and one of the new country outlaws. 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
4: What songs? What's a dee? Go yet hick in it. I did sing. What's a dee on there? A died sent on Gomadu Honoki ah. Yes, or a died zin, okay, Zetani. So CKLB radio, okay. Then it did on radio, okay, that eat a walk over there.

Zatani, good afternoon. Meros Black, the radio, the CKLB radio, okay. Dihida, Liweda Tesla, away home words on Honondas on Island Zengada, say, Quehode. Dizenta, Goganata, Liweda, Zengada, Agonte. D. Walagots on Nihia got to other Honde. Nanondas on Sin Lai, who Agots on the Dizink a Wichin. September 11, 2001. A quit net sani do ye quit New York City. Condain de conhanita, like a doodala. It's like one on that or honuk on a lahu. Hatlon, like a doodala hit a neat like a niche that's on to us on quality. A yoga conai, a he adds a hode, a he got in it like a tie. You don't ule hode. Deed sink a none on that or seen life who a got a hode. Hana ho wogots on hida. A ye hit out, Hana he seen de hode. Wait din hit out, mot ada gont a yogots on. Good digan at a gummy tear gots on. Henry gone, ni he good do a hode. Yes, wait, then he dad, a quick was on. Good deal, then he got that CKLB radio, get the deal.

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1: 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A haggard at a question, woo, oh, had that. Need ad did them good like a good so. I done a in the nonne.
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2: 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Culturally, the good now chance it, you know, it seems a little bit culture, look at good now with the kids here, and kids at home. 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It's a threat here, new here. 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
2: Kids at the tears of water to heal them. And the water
1: Do second, do so good get a yogurt on cut e cut ya get de rahi so good a hook get in the Nizahoni. And yet at D now yet he say, Dead Lang was on what the Niku not so high seen the home. No more honey. Net honey, niggas, niggas, nets are last one hit out who are net. There were Indians on it. What's so good dinner hood in the Essany lay right hit a who are niggas to my day. 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Go quick, what a fagots when hit a gets out in the git off with that same ground day. 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
1: 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Of course, Shaka Tunkawo, Kehuita, and the vice principal. It's on Shaka Tunkawo, Rita Mueller, did he go ahead in there? So, you go more done with a go here, Washington, will let that did a call, Weaver and DeVore gets a green day, Washington. 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
0: 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central government so communications department gets a shower what's that you don't you get talking with you get that
1: Huh. No, I lost no honey. I must see. Go ahead, do.
0: must you try tomorrow
1: Best of congratulations, that Tammy Stanwan, September 11, 2001. September 11, 2001. Edin wo dain le no. E yu hi dat ni he ga du a di ode.
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He said, "That's old Joe. Oh, he ain't all there. They say he used to play music, and I hear he was pretty fair. Till he lost his wife and family.

Hare

0: 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Hey, it's Ryan Fox, and this weekend, Kane Brown is our special guest. 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And will Luke Combs repeat for the third straight week at number one with Be By You? 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
1: Hey, John. CKLB beats a day, ekok a hater pishon and a quotes a shanka were ehe do let its name, din satiku heku, hechon. CKLB beats a dick a do let hoots awa on. Chuta hin and a denawa hete hoots awa on.
2: If you're looking for some blues, an hour of the best is on the way at the Crossroads. Check out Will Wild, Wayne Nicholson, Bobby Rush and Kenny Wayne Shepherd, The Bone Shakers, and Maria Muldaur. Newcomer Jake Soberlak and his debut are in the spotlight. The Lee Oscar Harmonica's Classic Cut features Forest City Joe and his blues harp taped in 1959.
1: At the Crossroads. Taitsine Yakale Lofoton Satze Hajon CKLB Bates a de eek a dule hoots a wah on. Chuta quits a dene, Nena quits a dene he de hoots a wah on.
3: 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Believe it or not, it's a double shot of Waylon Jennings. How? We have Way Jennings, Waylon's actual grandson, plus Waylon Hamill, named after Waylon Jennings and one of the new country outlaws. 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
2: Ja ne, onka resi. 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I
1: William Sui Hei Iyahuya On.
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0: Hi, this is Myra Conrad. Join me for the Bannikin Tea Show every Sunday from 2 to 4, keeping you up to date with some current events, some weather, and some best in Aboriginal and country and Western music and 80s, right here on CKLB, the voice of Denaday.
1: at ora zon ut de la ko ye ko de kwa ai chombe kon ko hoit in ya at les ko kon kon da de kon ha le le ye se tha che kwa le no ya ga ni le ba ni ya se tha ba ni ya se tha no sa do sa in da ro ye se tha ba ya le shi shon thon na sa ga ku ko sa no ku sa ye to wa kwa de chom ma as ji si Had a fight than a ye, Tavella, a young son, at a young catch at that old than a nagged dizzy. Good job, a sauce a cheer, and never tie ye, beer luck or ye day. John Shoot said, John Nair, John Nura, but Tony La Nura, to nag another cool. We the band needed a year at doom. Johnny Lele, you're a bacon la, a la, quiet, hot snow, you're a bit, with Kenny Dunny Shong, with Kenny, Miss Kenny Dightly, I see, good year, it's no day there, see, they're torn out of a very cool snow, you're night day there. He's with all I let, Dunny. I see, well, I three house all and now, and I see it last, so he's a hot day. And all a, it's Kenny, who neither, who knows, sir, a joke. A king yard, John don't look for the coin like your quartz him. Yet, don't forget that in Miss Kenny, not there, quartz on la don't jump. Did he bet can I go tens and her chairs and her eye, can't her chain? Die this near to a lady, be zira this near, and not the be zee. He denied a superior, yet appeared Peter Lock Cardinia. A ye dist. La corriver, yeah, you should see me zero, zero. You're a tribute, but you look at how are you big, you look a night day, with skinny tightly on the chumber can eat dealer. He thought, oh, yeah, but you look eat dealer, a tribute is near between low, but I am. And I'd between low trip, bunny kind of. See a son, they have a tribute, but then a job on it, comic, when you look at the light down, you know, skinny day. You got that on now, I do. I know, don't that old than a dealer, cheese water, you that was a dead age, is a water, do cheese causing that water on control. Don't cheese as sad as a quid, eh? Yes, he. I know. 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But in John Nay, the old Yaki, all that Taja, who in Nile, and then a John needing as each or its Sahadi, got a ten at Lim, too. Each other have been needed at a hat o. Don't look at them, then shown then, and it's a queen only, then ye see ye. At O Tilasi, go chile, your test to that in Utu, to that in a to Hadem, a year the pa, none other,

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1: Hey, it's me, Dylan Stone, and we're just putting on our parachute pants. 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

your regional news from CKLB. Good afternoon. I'm Connor Petrie. A former GNWT cabinet minister and Hay River Métis Government Council president is now running to be the president of the Northwest Territory Métis Nation. Wally Schumann said his skills gained from his previous positions will undoubtedly serve him well if elected president. Quote, "It's all about networking. This country's really not as big as people think it is. When you start working in a number of these different areas, the network is not that big." Schumann, who has worked within the mining sector for several years, says the NWT's Métis have been pursuing rights for far too long. Noting that Prime Minister Mark Carney is originally from Fort Smith, one of the member communities to the NWTMN, Schumann said that Carney is, quote, "committed to getting things done seriously," and that with a president who is similarly committed, the NWTMN would stand to finally achieve some of the things they've been after for decades, such as completed land rights, economic sovereignty, and formally secured employment opportunities. Having announced his campaign on September 4th, Schumann said it was only after several of his constituents reached out to him and asked him to run that he finally decided to do so. Warren Sakea, a community leader and long-serving counselor for the Salt River First Nation, was shot in the leg on August 22nd during the early morning mass shooting outside a bar hosting the Fireweed Festival NT kickoff party, along with two others. Sakea's life-altering injuries are thought to be the most serious of the three victims, all of whom were transported to Edmonton for medical treatment. His daughter, Jenica Sakea, posted the day after the shooting, which resulted in the arrest of two people, that her father's leg was completely shattered. Quote, "We don't know yet what our dad's recovery is going to look like or how long we will need to be in Edmonton, but we know he has a long road ahead of him." The annual Fireweed Festival had begun on the Friday night at popular night spot Dirty O'Fergie's. A first public alert was issued at 2:56 a.m. on Saturday, asking residents of Fort Smith to shelter in place. That order lifted 13 hours later. Police noted not everyone was following the order. A GoFundMe set up to help Sakea and his family through the ordeal states it is, quote, "still uncertain as to what the outcome will be from this serious injury. His injury will have a profound effect for the rest of his life. We are doing the best we can to concentrate on supporting him and his recovery in this devastating time. Any donation or share would be greatly appreciated to help Warren and his family concentrate on his recovery from this tragic, unexpected incident." Two boaters that had been missing for several days have been returned home safe and uninjured. The Yellowknife RCMP was first informed on September 10th that two boaters were unaccounted for after they failed to arrive at their expected destination. They had initially departed from Yellowknife on September 4th. The RCMP began a search and rescue operation with help from the Little K RCMP. Additional support was requested from the Civil Air Search and Rescue Association, the Joint Rescue Coordination Center, and the Canadian Coast Guard Auxiliary. Little K community members and leadership were also engaged in the search efforts. The boaters were located on September 10th in the East Arm by JRCC. Supplies and communication devices were airdropped to their location. It is believed that weather and mechanical issues were responsible for this incident. It was announced at 2:30 this afternoon that the boaters have been safely rescued and returned to Little K. The Yellowknife RCMP would like to remind the public to be well prepared before heading out on the water and to carry enough fuel and food in case of unforeseen circumstances. Weather conditions can change rapidly. And the former executive director of the Yellowknife Chamber of Commerce, Melissa Sire, has declared her candidacy for mayor in next month's municipal election. In a social media post and newly launched website, Sire stated, quote, "I believe Yellowknife is at a generational turning point. This is an important moment for us. We have real challenges to tackle. Housing, affordability, infrastructure, downtown vitality, and a changing economy. But we also have enormous opportunities ahead of us as attention turns to the north and investment follows." Her website lists three policy areas: a city that works, a city with ambition, and a city people choose.
The latter policy plank calls for a safe, vibrant, and welcoming Yellowknife, with more housing options for people at every stage of life. A city where people want to live, raise families, build businesses, and stay. She joins Councillor Garrett Cochran in the race. See CKLB's municipal election page for up-to-date information. And for more news stories, head on over to CKLBRadio.com. I'm Connor Petrie.

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1: An election for mayor and council, as well as school boards, YK1 and YCS, will be held on Monday, October 19th, 2026. 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

0: Well, good afternoon and welcome to another edition of Digital Trapline. I'm Norbert Patra in Iqaluit.
1: And in Yellowknife, I'm Chris Hunt.
0: Well, so today we have something totally different. We're not talking about music today. We're talking about internet. We're talking about security, cybersecurity. We're talking about pretty well anything that is technology related. Chris, do you want to jump in here and save me?
1: Yeah, no problem. And we will slip in some, we've built up a lot of music over the years. So we will, of course, slip in some music here or there. I'll find some good pieces, especially from our live music. So yeah, we'll go a little bit freeform today. Just talk about all things technology and see how it goes.
0: All right, let's take a little music break and then we'll come right back.
1: And we'll start with a live song from your band, The Honking Pontiacs, that you were talking about last week, featuring Jeff Molnar singing.

0: So I think a good place to start on our conversation today about all things internet, cybersecurity, and technology is I'd love to hear an update on your Starlink journey.
1: It's been a few months now since I've had Starlink, and I've got the priority package. So that means that we're pretty well solid. Like, we could stream all, like, Netflix and Amazon Prime Video, all those services with no problem. Although Amazon, the Prime Video is not really robust as Netflix is. I don't know if that has anything to do with anything, but that's what I found with the Starlink. And I've got good coverage in the house, and I could be sitting outside in my car, and I could automatically hook up to the Wi-Fi in the house through the Starlink, and it's pretty solid. Yeah, it's been pretty good. The only time we have issues is when it's is blizzarding or it's snowing outside, and there's that snow cover on the dish. I think that's the only real issue that we have with the Starlink. But it's interesting that I've seen some places where the Northwest Tel truck is parked outside certain buildings, and there's a Starlink attached to the building.
0: So some people might still have both.
1: Yeah. I mean, we had both for a while, but then, it just didn't warrant, I guess, having that extra cost.
0: And sort of trying to think back, the difference between, I think you guys were in Iqaluit for at least a year with very low quality internet. And just in terms of your lifestyle and sort of how you felt about the technology, do you notice a big change?
1: Oh yeah, for sure. We had, I remember we kept, I think it was, I can't remember how many, 300 gigs, I think, is what we had. We were maxed out at. Then came along Starlink, and then we got, one terabyte of data. And so that was a big change. I don't think we've ever used up anywhere near 1 terabyte of data. And so I'm just wondering sometimes if it warrants the cost that we're paying for the priority service. So I don't know. Maybe we'll find out. I guess we'll see how if the service continues to be as good. Maybe I'll start downloading some music again, like I used to before. I don't know. I just kind of gave up on the music, but ever since I've switched to Apple Music, and everything is, all the music that I download on Apple is great. And going away from the downloads now, I'm going to talk about technology that is not so new, and a lot of people know about record players. I'm going back to record players. It's so amazing, Chris.
0: No, I mean, I remember you were talking about this before, that you guys got a turntable and you're back listening to records. And what is it about it? Do you think it's a little bit of a backlash in your mind against everything went digital and all music is online, and it sort of brings you back to the early days when you're actually physically putting a record on and listening to a record? Is that part of it?
1: Yeah, I think, but it just feels like when you put a record on, and it just it feels bigger. It sounds bigger. Whereas if you're playing, if you're streaming something on your stereo, or if in my case I'm playing something off my iPod or on my phone through Bluetooth, it's just like a world of difference, because the record player, for some reason, you know, it's like the bit rate is so. Like, you know, when you think about bit rate, you're thinking about the studio quality, where it's 48 kilohertz or 96 kilohertz. If some people might know what I'm talking about, but it's really, really high quality, you know, whereas the CD quality is 44.1 kilohertz. So that's like double whatever. Remember, CD quality was, so now we're talking about records, and records, whatever the studio quality is, that's what the records were in the 60s or 70s or whatever. So that's what we're listening to. So it really makes a difference.
0: Yeah, and I know there's, I've never really tested it myself, but there's a... an online service now. I think it was created by Jay-Z. I think it's called Tidal, where it's like the highest quality possible. I know Neil Young tried to start one as well. But like you said, why try and reinvent the wheel online when you have the really high fidelity sound, as they used to call it, from a record? The other thing I know I've heard people talk about, people like you that are into music and understand sound, is some people say it's like a warmer, richer sort of sound coming from vinyl instead of, you know, some people call it a colder sound from digital. Is that how you're thinking about it?
1: Oh, yeah, for sure. I remember when I first switched to CD, of course, that was back in the early 90s. I remember CDs were all the rage, and I got really hooked into it. And I got rid of my record player. I got rid of my stereo. I got rid of all my records. Like, it was, I had over 600 records, and I got rid of them all for a fire sale. And so I kicked myself for years after that, because you know, it wasn't maybe about a year ago that vinyl started making a comeback, maybe a couple of years. And then I was thinking, I really miss those records that I had. So if you look at my record collection now, you'll see a lot of my favorites from years ago. And so that's where my head's at when I listen to a record. It's not something that's brand new. Like we do have some, but we never listen to those. So, you know, I'm just saying, back in the 60s, back in the 70s, that's where I'm at.
0: And it's interesting because I think this is something that's happening, you know, throughout all the different technologies we're talking about. If you think back to, you know, first records, of course, that you're talking about, and then cassette tapes, and then CDs, and then, of course, the explosion. I think it started with Napster, where everybody just wanted their music online. Thinking about the Walkman, where we started to go more mobile. And I remember all of those technologies had periods where people sort of said, it's not as good. People aren't going to use it, and of course it just became everything. So I think we always go for convenience over quality sometimes, if it's easier to get access to. And I think after a while we start to realize what we're missing, and I see that with lots of different things, including the internet. I remember when the internet first came out, we all thought it was going to just be pure knowledge, but now we realize that maybe it's not so good to be on the screen all of the time. So I think we zoom ahead with technology, and then we start to see the reality of it sometimes, some of the not so good things that start to happen. And I think that makes us think back to some of the better parts of the older technologies. I don't know. What do you think about that?
1: I think, the internet, like you say, is a convenience, and it's so hard to, now that we're into it, and even when I'm going around, walking around, or traveling around, I see a lot of people that are my age or even older. You know, they're on their phone, and I've gone to restaurants where there's families in the restaurants, and every single one of them are on their phone. So it's, I think, I shouldn't spend so much time on my phone, but I think that more and more it's got everybody. It's, everybody's got that bug, and it's going to be, I don't know what it's going to take to get away from that. It's just a discipline, I guess. When I talk about people being on their phone all the time, my wife doesn't have a problem putting her phone down and just walking away from it. And it's that kind of discipline, I think, that I got to develop myself. I don't know. What's the answer, Chris?
0: Yeah, well, I mean, we're finding out some scary things, too. I remember one of the scariest things I read was a research study that was studying young kids and, how much, like you said, they're pretty much on the phone 24/7 from a very young age. And, of course, your muscles and your bones are still developing. And they discovered that, I think it was especially among young girls, they were developing a different kind of bone on the back of their bottom of their skull, of their neck, where they're always turning their neck to look at their phone. It was actually making a new kind of bone, while they were developing. And I was like, yeah, that's definitely too far when we start to, but it is, it's changing our physical brains with kids. It's changing the way they stand and their posture and the way they think. It is a little bit scary sometimes. I think we have to start realizing some of this.
2: Why don't we take a quick music break at this point and listen to another song from your live set way back when with the Honking Pontiacs at the Right Spot Bar in Yellowknife.

0: And then let's we should switch to cybersecurity, not just cybersecurity, but all security. Like even a point that I wanted to make was about my banking. I remember we talked about this before, where I got hacked last year, and that was a very scary thing. And it made me change the way that I interact with my bank now. When I my bank accounts got hacked, my credit card, and now I have it set up so every time there's a transaction, I get a notification on my phone through my texts and through my email. So every time, when the bank sends the notification for so even my bill is due or whatever, and then I would get it in both places. And if I do a transaction online, it automatically sends that to me. So I'm feeling a little more secure in that sense right now.
1: That gets us back to the positives and the negatives. I think that's really smart what you did, because that's probably the most important part. When we talk about cybersecurity, you're really talking about worrying about two things. Number one, financial, and number two, something, they talk about identity theft, which usually translates into financial, where someone uses your identity to create credit and loans and things like that. So it's really all about financial because all our financial systems are online. So I think that's super smart what you're doing to keep, you almost have to have an instant notification. Was that hard for you to set up? Did you set that up with your bank or did you just look into what was available yourself online or how did you do that?
0: I just did it through the app, the phone app that I have for my bank, and it just has the option of okay, you want to set up these notifications, and so that's how I set it up. I had to set up this fraud alert. I can't remember what it was, but the bank called me and told me that I had to go to these couple of websites. It was a protection for me that if anybody tried to steal my identity or if they tried to steal my any of my account information like that, then I would then there they would be they would be stopped or blocked from this service. So, I had to sign up for 5 years.
1: And was it free?
0: Oh yeah, it was free, but it was at the time it was kind of scary because I wasn't too sure if I was going to get my money back, which I did. That over $5,000 from my bank accounts. And then they tried to take charge 15,000 on my credit card. So that both those were stopped and were reversed. So I didn't have any worries after that. So, but it was a scary time, I tell you.
1: And also, I think that's the problem. A lot of people aren't really worrying about this until it's too late. Like, in other words, people get scared straight by something happening to them. But I think all of us now, I mean, I think everybody we know has had at least one, some minor, but almost everybody I know has had some scam attempt happen to them.
0: It made me more vigilant too. So, I know what I'm buying. I know, okay, this is what I bought. This is these charges. So I'm always checking my accounts, checking my Visa, and I'm checking the two accounts that we have. And so I feel better now. I mean, I was already aware of a lot of the pitfalls of online banking before, but this has just made me more, I guess, more vigilant, more aware.
1: Yeah, and I think that's a good thing. I think that's one of the positive, you know, we talk about technology or the internet as a tool. So you found a way to find some tools that are solving a problem for you. So that's great. But and actually, why don't we take a little music break here, and then we'll come back and talk a little bit more about how all this technology is changing our lives.
2: Here's a song by Marty Stewart.

0: That was another song from your live set at the Right Spot Bar with your band, the Honking Pontiacs. So yeah, I think, Norbert, you were bringing up some really good points about finding a way to work with your bank to use the tools that are available to you to really, like you said, monitor every single transaction, have it come in as a text on your phone. That's really good advice. I think I'll look into that myself, and just using the free apps and free services that are available. But why do you think the banks don't tell us more about this ahead of time?
1: I'm not too sure. Maybe they just don't want to draw attention to themselves and what's going on, because when I was at the bank, the manager was telling me that it's happening more and more often that people are being defrauded, and it's not just it was not just my bank; it was many of the banks. So it makes you wonder. It's like, how secure is your money? And that's a big question. And remember, before you even had a bank account, people would just cash their check and take their money home, and that'll be the end of that. But now everything, it seems to be revolving around the banks when it comes to your own money.
0: And I think you've really touched on something there, because I think it's a double-sided problem. Number one, when we get scammed or defrauded, especially financially, first of all, we feel stupid. We feel embarrassed. It's not something you want to talk to people about. People make jokes about other people getting scammed and tricked. It doesn't feel good to get tricked in any way, and to get your finances affected on top of that. It's a very sort of a traumatic event. So you have people that don't talk about it. And then I think you touched on something. If you think about it from the bank's point of view, if it's really bad and they're having trouble controlling it, that's not great advertising for a bank. And we all know how much money the banks make by continuing to have people keep all their money with them. So they don't want anything to come out that shows that they're insecure at all. So I think that's a problem we have that we're not really hearing about. We hear big numbers all the time, how it goes up and up every year, billions and billions of dollars of fraud. But I think you've really touched on something that we almost need. I don't know, maybe a nonprofit organization that helps people to set up more security financially. And it's really inspiring to hear what you've been able to do to overcome what happened.
1: Mm-hmm. And another thing I've noticed lately is the increase of calls. I don't know if they're robocalls or what they are, but a couple of times I thought I recognized a phone number. I picked up the phone, and once it was RBC called me, and I don't have RBC, and they said something about my account is overdue or whatever. And so I just hung up on them, and I reported that number, blocked it. And then another time, hi, this is so-and-so calling about your TELUS account. Once again, blocked. It's like it seems to be a regular occurrence. And a lot of time, the calls that I'm getting, the majority of them so far that I've noticed are BC numbers, which is kind of weird.
0: Well, this is how simple it can happen. Theoretically, our cell phone numbers should be a little bit more private. They don't get published like the old days in a phone directory. But if you think of all the things we have to give our phone number for our banking, for a lot of things when you're buying stuff, they get access to your phone number, through your PayPal account, whatever it is, our phone is almost like our identity. It's almost another piece of ID. And then you have no idea if some company that you bought something with 10 years ago or 5 years ago, they might get hacked. And then all of a sudden, whoever hacks that system, they have your phone number. And then they share it online. There's these huge sites online where they just share all of these numbers and say, here, go to town, you can text this number. And they just have programs that they don't care if it's a million or one phone number, they can do it all at the same time. And if just five people fall for it, well, then it more than pays for itself. So it is pretty scary. I don't know where it's all going to end up. But I think at least you're doing the right thing by being hyper-vigilant, as you put it. And I think the banks need to catch up and be a little bit more honest about what's happening and find ways to protect. Hey, maybe sort of like the records you were talking about, maybe we're going to go back to keeping money under our mattress again.
1: Unless your house burns down, then that's a totally different story.
0: Yeah. Oh, yeah. Don't get me started on insurance. That's a whole other topic.
1: Oh, wow. You know, listening to the news and, you know, talking about insurance and those fires that happened in California and how many of the people don't have insurance.
0: Yeah. Well, insurance is getting expensive, but boy, when you need it and you don't have it. But I saw a map someone had put. I mean, some of those neighborhoods that burnt in the LA region, they were probably some of the most expensive in terms of real estate, expensive neighborhoods in the world. So I'm sure the insurance companies got quite a bill, because I'm sure a lot of those really high-end homes were insured. And so, yeah, that's going to be interesting. And we think it won't affect us, but that's how insurance companies work. A big event happens in the world and all of a sudden our premiums go up too. So another hot topic around technology and all things online is we're all hearing a lot about AI. I think it's a little bit overhyped, but it's definitely a thing that is happening. What are your thoughts on AI when you hear about AI?
1: Well, the only, I guess, real interaction I've had with it is through the app ChatGPT. And I know we talked about this before and my limited interaction with it, although now, you know, it's popping up everywhere. It's popping up on Zoom. It's popping up on places like Instagram and on Facebook. And even on my email, it's popping up. So it's everywhere.
0: Yeah. And, you know, this is how I sort of see it. I sort of joke sometimes with people that we've had AI for a long time. You know, think about a spell check, how long that's been around. And it, you know, it monitors while you write and changes your spelling. I mean, today we'd call that AI, but of course we're talking about something much beyond that. Like, just to give you an example, I was reading that some companies are saying they're going to be able to lay off all of their programmers because they can just go to ChatGPT, tell them what they want programmed, whether it be a website or some sort of a app, and that the AI itself can pretty much take an idea and create all the computer code around it. And that's a little bit scary. I don't know if we're really there yet, but that's definitely where we're going. And, you know, there are some concerns about what are people going to use it for. I mean, I think just the way human beings are, I think the first thing we're going to use it for is making money, and it's going to be used by the richest people, already is. So I don't know how much it's going to affect our daily lives for a while.
1: Mm-hmm. Look, even if you look at watch the news and you listen to Trump make these big announcements about pouring all this money into AI companies and saying, here, go for it. And on the one hand, you have someone like Elon Musk and saying, whoa, I'm not taking part in this. I guess he's had his own company before. And, you know, when you think about that type of thing, and then you think about the internet overall, like, you know, you talk about the new, we talk about the news, we talk about the internet. There's, a company, I'm not going to say which news outlet it is. It is, in the States that is, laying off, 200, reporters, staff, or whatever that they have, and they're replacing them with 200 people to work just basically on the web service that they provide. And you know, I only brought that up because I saw on the news today that the Inuvik drum has been shuttered. So I just wanted to make that local connection and, you know, just to open the door for some sort of discussion here.
0: Yeah, you bring up a huge subject, which is information online. We used to think everything online was good, like we were talking about before. It's knowledge, it's education. But we know now that there's a lot of misinformation or disinformation or you know, the classic, that the term fake news has become such a big part of our lives. And it's really hard to filter out what's real and what isn't real anymore, because not only do we like our news spicy, as they used to say on Seinfeld, but we like it very short too. So, you know, I was talking to somebody about that the other day. Remember when we used to get a big newspaper like the Globe and Mail Saturday edition and pour through a big newspaper that was written really well, big long articles? Those days are long gone, and we all want quick little TikTok clips and sound bites, and people create them to put the exact message they want to get out there, which a lot of times is not reality.
1: Yeah, it kind of makes you, it makes me cringe, you know, when I watch the news. It's like a lot of these politicians, they just get in their little soundbite, and sometimes they don't even make sense what they're saying, you know. Just turn the TV on today and you'll know what I mean.
0: You're 100% correct. That's all anybody is worried about now, because that's another factor is, you know, back in the day, I don't know if you had a speech on the radio or on TV, people would remember it that day, maybe start quoting it to each other a little bit about what someone said. But now you can hear exactly what people are saying, for good or for bad, instantly, and it's online forever, playing over and over and over again. It's a little bit, you're starting to scare me, Norbert. But I think we need to, I think we all need to figure out how to filter some of this stuff out, even back to the very basics, like you're saying, is almost be disciplined and, you know, spend as little time as possible online, and think back to the days when there wasn't any internet. And, you know, the thing I noticed the other day was I have a lot of trouble just having quiet around me. Like, I need to have something on, whether it's news in the background or music or some sort of tips on how to cook. It's almost like my brain needs something extra happening all the time, and I know that's not necessarily a good thing.
1: Well, we better take a music break, and with that, Chris, I'm gonna have to sign off because I have to get back to work.
0: Sounds good. Yeah, we still have to work. Even all this, you haven't found an AI person to do your work yet, eh, Norbert?
1: No, I wish. I mean, if I could do that, then I could just stay home and just do my work from home.
0: Yeah, sounds good. Okay, yeah, maybe that's a topic for another time about all this information we learned during the pandemic about remote work and the reality of that.
1: Unless you live in the States where Trump says everybody, all those federal government workers have to go back to the office.
0: Yeah, it's all about what Trump says these days. That's another. Speaking of filtering, I think somebody should create a filter where the word Trump gets cut out of almost everything we see.
1: I hope there are not too many fans of Trump are listening. They might just shut us off right now. All right, Chris, you have a good weekend.
0: You too. Bye.

you. Another great song from the live set of Norbert's Honkin' Pontiacs band. And a big thanks to Norbert for that discussion about technology, AI, cybersecurity, all the things that make up so much of our lives these days. And I hope everyone has a great weekend. A big thanks, as always, to CJCD for providing the space for this program.

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